For me, like, a bad use of sample is like taking like a 4-bar loop, 8-bar loop off a disco record that's a massive hit, sticking a house beat behind it, making a modern massive hit. Mm. I mean, it's like, you're like, you're in a covers band. You're not, there's nothing bad with those records per se, but it's not like,

0: Ayo. 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Carpet with my baby mama. Ate a dollar profit from the coffee I poke. Rent a center calling their date. Nobody home, they knocking on the door. Now I skirt, skirt, skirt, skirt. That was the only dream that I can afford. Now I roll through
1: the
0: car.
1: I ride to California. Yeah. East frog over goggles. I'm leaning out the window. OJ shining on me. Simpson shining on me. Slake surface flow, bro. Off the squad.
0: Run it, run it, run it, run it. I ride.

I say thousands, but from the season, 20 million, and I don't say thousands, but from the season, 20 million, and I don't say thousands, but from the season, 20 million, and I don't say thousands, but from the season, 20 million, and I don't say thousands, but from the season, 20 million, and I don't say thousands, but from the season, 20 million, and I don't say thousands, but from the season, 20 million, and I don't say thousands, but from the season, 20 million, and I don't say thousands, but from the season, 20 million, and I don't say thousands, but from the season, 20 million, and I don't say thousands, but from the season, 20 million, and I don't say thousands, but from the season, 20 million, and I don't say thousands, but from the season, 20 million, and I don't say thousands, but from the season, 20 million, and I don't say thousands, but from the season, 20 million, and I don't say thousands, but from the season, 20 million, and I don't say thousands, but from the season, 20 million, and I don't say thousands, but from the season, 20 million, and I don't say thousands, but from the season, 20 million, and I don't say thousands, but from the season, 20 million, and

Am I the best or the worst or the worst or the best, she sang. Ice cream smile, wide as a mile back then. Say a nice prayer, be a good girl, finger on my lips. When she returned, her lipstick had learned how not to kiss. I can't fix her, can only love her, can't keep her pocket full. I can't keep her face and smiles, someone stole the most beautiful.

sadness. 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

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Some Puerto Rican girls that's just dying to meet you. 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

your bird and I, above an ocean of tigers. You to your cage, by increments, by measures.

I did or did not, I may show you a wider geography. 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Maybe I have etheric sight. Perhaps I compose unwritten poems with no words and no meaning. Perhaps I was a water bearer in a past life, with a dream scroll unraveling, with perfect pitch, with all intention to disappear as air.

and our chemicals of surprise, our sex of heat and suspense, invisible eyes in arenas of dexterity, in arenas of the physical arenas of intimate technology, as blushing heat, as the sharp leaf

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Mom loves the both of them, you see it's in the blood. Both kids are good and bound.